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Is it friendly, warm, hospitable, and are there good job opportunities, educational facilities, and a cultural center? 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